0: this. Just wide awake waiting on a good night. Kiss.
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5: Cloudy tonight, overnight low 47. Tomorrow going to be mostly cloudy, 56. Mid 60s on Sunday, Monday, lower 70s.

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1: 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Thank you so much for listening. I definitely do appreciate it as we are officially into the unofficial kickoff of summer this weekend. It's Memorial Weekend, and we're proud to have you along. Coming up, we're going to check your forecast now.
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8: Cloudy, 47 tonight. Could be mostly cloudy tomorrow. Mid 50s, mid 60s on Sunday. Lower 70s on Monday. I smell

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There's Alan Langley and Be Her on Sheboygan's Country, B93. Thank you so much for listening. Don't forget, we got a Mystery Box Monday coming up. It may be Memorial Day, but we still have chances for you to win with Sheboygan Discount Warehouse. We'll get all your details for a Mystery Box Monday coming up Monday morning.

0: John Party and Boots Off on Sheboygan's Country, B93. Thank you so much for listening and being part of our B93 family. Coming up, we got Luke Combs, also Sam Hunt, and Kenny Chesney is brand new, and we'll get to that before 9 tonight on B93.
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0: Mexico on Sheboygan's Country, B93, on a throwback Thursday. We've got your TBT tunes every single Thursday. Today's not a throwback Thursday. Yesterday was. But we're going to play songs like that next Thursday, along with your other favorite artists from the 90s. 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
0: For tonight, looking at cloudy skies overnight, low 47. Now, get this. We got a trend going on for this weekend. Mostly cloudy, 56 tomorrow. Some sunshine, 66 on Sunday. Memorial Day, partly cloudy, lower 70.

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She said, honey, what would you do if you'd have never met me? 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

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And it's 103 between her and me, and only 92 in Daytona. 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

0: on Sheboygan's Country, B93. I've got your Memorial Day weekend forecast coming up here in just a few minutes. Right now it's Riley Green and Change My Mind on Sheboygan's Country, B93.
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0: 93 forecast. For today, looking at mostly cloudy skies, mid-50s. Going to see more clouds, 48 tonight. Then tomorrow, clouds in the morning, sunshine in the afternoon, 66. Lower 70s for your Memorial Day.

Bowie on Sheboygan's Country, B93. How about some brand new music from Rodney Atkins? Loving this one. It's called Years Are Short. It's on Sheboygan's Country, B93.

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Kicking off another hour of Sheboygan's Country on B93.

Gavin Adcock there to wannabe. Sheboygan's Country, B93. I've got your weekend forecast coming up here in just a few minutes. Beautiful, beautiful Memorial Day weekend in this unofficial kickoff to summer. Can't ask for more. It's Megan Maroney now. This is Beautiful Things. Sheboygan's Country, B93.

0: Dustin Lynch on Sheboygan's Country, B93. I've got your forecast coming up in just a couple of minutes. Also, Jason Aldean. We've got Nate Smith and Tyler Hubbard on the way. And the latest from Blake Shelton. It's all in the next 10 minutes on B93.
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0: Sheboygan's Country, B93. 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
13: Mostly cloudy skies this afternoon, mid-50s, cloudy, 48 tonight, then tomorrow. Some clouds in the morning, sunshine in the afternoon, 66 for your Memorial Day, partly cloudy, 70.

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0: Piper in the house that built me on Sheboygan's Country. B93, latest from Luke Bryan coming up. Brand new one from Dalton Dover and Randy Houser. All in the next 15 minutes, your forecast is next.
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0: 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All right, looking at mostly cloudy skies this afternoon.

0: That's Larry Flea, Things I Take for Granted. On Sheboygan's Country, B93. You know what? We take a lot for granted, don't we? And I don't think we can fit them all into one song. All the things we actually take for granted. But, man, let me tell you, it's nice on weekends like this for Memorial Day weekend when we actually take time to honor those who have paid the ultimate sacrifice, right? And talk about taking things for granted, right? All these things that we have here in this great nation, taking for granted sometimes. 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

0: got King Brown and Woman, his latest up. Also, one of your Hodeg artists, Old Dominion, coming up. And Lee Bryce on the way. 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
2: It's your forecast for the rest of the day today. Looking at mainly cloudy skies, mid-50s. Going to see more clouds tonight, 48 tomorrow. Clouds in the morning, get some sunshine in the afternoon, 66.

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You look moving. And that is the latest from Josh Ross. Hate How You Look. B93 rolling through a Saturday afternoon. Happy weekend to you. A holiday weekend at that. I hope it's a three-dayer for you. I'm Mike Duborn. Ella Langley coming up. But first, we get the party started with Tim McGraw. Here's One of These Nights. This is Sheboygan's Country. B93.

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Ella Langley's big number one hit called Choosing Texas, B93 with Lanko's greatest love story on the way. Right now it's Corey Kent, Cole Wetzel, Rocky Mountain Low, Sheboygan's Country. 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
2: Well, we're not going to see much of the way of sunshine today. 56 for the high, but things do pick up through the weekend. Sunshine tomorrow afternoon with a high of 66. And then partly cloudy to mostly sunny on Memorial Day on Monday. 73 for the high.

0: That's Hardy, Eric Church, Morgan Wallen, and Tim McGraw with MacArthur. B93 with Luke Bryan on the way, but first Chris Jansen. Here's Me and a Beer on Sheboygan's Country.
1: Prettiest girl I'd ever seen. 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

Kiss Tomorrow Goodbye. Luke Bryan, B93, with the young up-and-comer Zach John King. He knows it's the weekend. He says, get to drinking, Sheboygan's Country. Now he-

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South of Sanity. That's Zach Top, B93, with David Lee Murphy and Kenny Chesney's Everything's Gonna Be All Right, coming up in just a few. Right now, it's Kelsey Hart. Here's Firework, Sheboygan's Country, B93.

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0: Easy to Love. That's Dustin Lynch on B93. Mike Dubord and you rolling through a Saturday afternoon. Happy weekend to you. A holiday weekend at that. I've got Thomas Rhett and Jordan Davis coming up in just a few. But first, here's Jason L. Dean with Laughed Until We Cried. Sheboygan's Country, B93.
1: Going

0: Ain't a Bad Life. Thomas Rhett, Jordan Davis, B93 with Carly Pierce. Next Girl coming up. Right now, Jordan Davis, here's Turn This Truck Around. This is Sheboygan's Country.
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3: Well, 56 will be your high today under mostly cloudy skies. We will finally see the sun return tomorrow afternoon and warm up to 66. And then Memorial Day Monday, partly cloudy to mostly sunny, even nicer yet with a high of 73.

That's Morgan Wallen in his latest called Don't We. B93 with Carrie Underwood coming up in just a few. Right now, Miss Lady Wilson is Hang Tight Honey, Sheboygan's Country, B93.

She's an all-American girl. That's Carrie Underwood, B93 with Cody Johnson, On My Way to You. Coming up in just a few, we'll check in with Tucker Wetmore's latest brunette. But first, it's Chase Matthew. Here's Holding It Down, Sheboygan's Country, B93.

0: Tucker Wetmore's latest call, Brunette, B93. Hey, have you got a birthday coming up? 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

Vincent Mason, B93, got Hardy's favorite country song right around the corner. We're going to check in with Ella Langley. And now it's Luke Combs, She Got the Best of Me, Sheboygan's Country. 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
1: 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You know this is going to go to number one. It's called Be Her on Sheboygan's Country.
0: It's

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5: B93 forecast. Well, it's going to get a bit warmer as we cruise through the weekend. 56 for your high today under mostly cloudy skies. Sunshine tomorrow afternoon with a high of 66. And then partly cloudy to mostly sunny on Memorial Day Monday. A high getting up to 73.

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Let Him Anyway. The latest from Blake Shelton, B93 with the Zach Brown Band. On the way in just a few, we'll check in with Lee Bryce. Kane Brown now with Backseat Drivers. Sheboygan's Country, B93. 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

0: Don't tell on me, Jason Aldean, B93. 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
1: John Party and his latest Boots Off B93 with Little Big Town coming up. They're gonna bring it on home. Billy Currington right around the corner as well. Right now it's Dan and Shay and their latest called Say So. Sheboygan's Country B93.

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0: It's the latest from Low Cash called Wrong Hearts, B93, rolling through a Saturday afternoon. Happy Memorial Day weekend to you. I'm Mike Dubord with Jordan Davis on the way, but first the King, George Strait. Here's I Saw God Today, B93.
1: Just walked down the street to the coffee shop. 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

0: bar none. Jordan Davis, B93. Got a request for Chris Young's No. Coming up in just a little bit. And that's Riley Green. Here's Change My Mind, Sheboygan's Country. This is B93. Hope you're having a great weekend out there.
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0: 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I'm Chris Young, B93. Got your weather forecast on the way. 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
7: Well, we're going to see a mostly cloudy sky today, 56 for the high. Sunshine tomorrow afternoon, 66. And then Monday, Memorial Day, looking great. Partly cloudy to mostly sunny with a high of 73.

country, and she knows it. That's Luke Bryan on B93. Montgomery Gentry coming up right now. Zach Top. Here's I Never Lie. This is Sheboygan's Country. Well, it's been

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That's Montgomery Gentry on B93. Chase Rice right around the corner. We're going to check in with Corey Kent and Co. Wetzel. Finally, some new music from Kenny Chesney. It's called Carry On, Sheboygan's Country. This is B93.

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Driven up and down the coast a few times. London, Paris, paradise. But ain't got much memory. Other scenes come to think I missed them all.

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That sunset, cliffs by the sea, and the night rolled in. And you still talk about that moon that I can't recall.

0: Rocky Mountain Low, that's Corey Kent, Cole Wetzel, B93. But don't forget, Midwest Communications tonight with the Sheboygan A is all set for Thursday, June 4th. Once again, we're going to be teaming up with some of our other radio stations in the building for a fun night of baseball and giveaways out at Wildwood Park. In fact, throughout the night, we're going to have drawings for great prizes like Milwaukee County Zoo passes and Wisconsin State Fair tickets, and we've got your tickets into the game absolutely free. All you got to do is stop by our studios and pick them up. While supplies last, we're located at 2100 Washington Avenue in Sheboygan. We are open Monday through Friday from 8 a.m. until 5 p.m. Obviously, we will be closed on Memorial Day.
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B93, well, that's going to do it for me. Mike Dubord saying catch you later. I appreciate you hanging out with me. Get on out there and enjoy your weekend, but take a moment sometime this weekend and think about why we celebrate this particular holiday. Take care. Bye-bye.

proud to be playing the music of the red, white, and blue. This is our country. It's 93.7 WBFM Sheboygan, kicking off another hour of Sheboygan's Country on B93.

That is Brandon Lake and Cody Johnson with When a Cowboy Prays. Cody Johnson, of course, your new Entertainer of the Year, according to the Academy of Country Music. Well-deserved. I know so many of you are Kojo fans. I'm Nat, by the way. This is Sheboygan's Country, B93. Up now, how about some Keith Urban? Thanks for tuning in.

Never Call Again. That is Gavin Adcock on your Sheboygan's Country B93. I'm Nat, by the way. Thanks so much for tuning in on your Saturday night. Hope whatever you're doing tonight, have so much fun doing it. Here's Megan Maroney with Beautiful Things.

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0: That is Luke Bryan with Strip It Down on Sheboygan's Country B93. I'm Nat. Luke Bryan, straight off of American Idol, going into headlining a tour starting basically now, because we are at end of May, and he's also putting out some new music. He's got a brand new studio album called Signs coming out in September.
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That is Kane Brown with Woman on Sheboygan's Country B93. I'm Nat. Next up, how about some Dylan Scott? Here's What He'll Never Have for your Saturday evening soundtrack.

It is Joe Nichols with Take It Off. It's getting hot in here. It's getting a little steamy. This is Sheboygan's Country B93. I'm Nat, and I am loving this tune from Stephen Wilson Jr. It's Gary.

0: It's Jordan Davis with Turn This Truck Around on Sheboygan's Country B93. I'm Nat. Have you heard that Spam, you know, that stuff you get in a can, they are now making hot dogs. Spam hot dogs. Well, I guess they're just called Spam dogs. Spam dogs. I just can't get over how I think the texture will taste. Will it be as slimy as it is now? And do you ever like go to the ballpark and you're like, oh, I want a hot dog? No, you know what? Just kidding. Give me a Spam dog. Is that a thing? Ugh, I can't get over it. But it is coming out this summer, the company says, and they are rolling it out at ballparks and at a convenience store near you.
1: 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They go to the Brown Bottle on East Mill Street, Plymouth. Why? It's got the coldest beer in town. 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

I am still relishing in the fact that I got to see Luke Combs sing that live at Lambeau last weekend. Ugh, that was so amazing. And that Be By You song, oh, it's great. I've listened to that one on repeat so many times. I'm Nat, by the way. 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It's Brantley Gilbert up next with Good Damn.